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11: This is Dee Snider, and I'd like to welcome you to show number 1,500. You heard me. I've been the host of the House of Hair for 1,500 weeks. We started this thing in 1997, having no clue how things would go, but here we are, almost 29 years later, and we're bigger than ever. Thank you, Viagra! Is it me, or is it the metal? It's me, right? Why are you laughing, sir? But seriously, thanks to all the badass radio stations who air the HOH all over the world. And of course, thanks to you, my loyal disciples, for sticking with me for all these years. So here's to 1,500 more. Wait, what? That would make me like 100 years old at show number 3,000. Sheesh.
12: You can do it.
11: All right, you're about to drink the bottle-marked old-school heavy metal and fall down a spandex-lined rabbit hole. Watch out for that banging bunny clad in leather and lace. Nice. I spy some of the biggest, baddest, ballsiest rock anywhere in the universe, and it's all in your immediate future. Ozzy, Cinderella, Megadeth, and more are all on the agenda. Stick with me for the duration, because it's gonna be a good one. So, get in, sit down, shut up, and start banging! This is the House of Hair! I'm shoving this bad boy off with something from one of the greatest bands ever. Now, you might know that I've been advocating for AC/DC to play the Super Bowl halftime show for years, but so far, the NFL hasn't come through. But here on the HOH, AC freaking DC is the MVP of the metal. So this goes out to NFL Commissioner Roger Goodell.
13: Boo!
11: How's about you feature a band that is played at every stadium in the league during the games every week? I mean, when's the last time when it was 4th and 1 that anybody played Jenny on the Block? Come on! This is Dirty Deeds Done Dirt Cheap on the House of Hair.

rock and roll right there on the House of Hair. I still believe in Queensryche. I do. Dee's out of here, the man who owns no flannel at all, not even my pajamas. They're spandex, too. All right, let's take a look at what's on top of the request pile. Oh, gross. Mick, use the toilet like everybody else. Well, hello, Ozzy. This is from Arena Willie in Jamestown, North Dakota, who listens to 103.1 The Raven. Ms. Willie had this to say. Dee, I'm hoping you'll dedicate this song to my friend Brian, who passed away back in 2020. We listened to your show together many times, and whenever you'd play Mr. Crowley, Brian would go nuts. Ozzy was his favorite. Thanks. Well, Marina, I'm so sorry to hear about your friend, and lucky for you, Ozzy's one of my favorites, too. Now, most people don't get legend status until they die, but the Prince of Darkness was legendary for decades before his passing. We all miss you, my friend. All right, this goes out to Bangin' Brian and all those who loved Ozzy Osbourne. Here in the House of Hair, people, and it's time to make the medal!

0: It's Metal Mayhem.
1: It's Dee Snider in the house.
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1: of Hair.
2: Does anyone want to have the recording played again?
3: 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It's time we decided to do something.

0: from 1986 off the first Tesla album, Mechanical Resonance. That was Getting Better on the House of Hair. Guitarist Frank Hannon says the lyrics on that one is, quote, personal empowerment therapy. Yeah, those guys were all about sending out positive vibes. Kind of like me. Who's laughing? D-Side here, and it's time to lighten my load by hitting the commode. While you envision that lovely sight, hit me up on social media on the House of Hair Facebook page. You can also download the free Cameo app and hire me to record a personal video message for anyone for any occasion. It's true, I'm a whore, but I do put a lot of effort into my cameos, so you'll get your money's worth. So get on it and follow me right now, but don't follow me into the bathroom. I'll be back in a flush. I mean flash!
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6: It's Dee Snider in the house.
7: I'm back with you live to bring you the loud. Loud is what I do best. This is the HOH. I'm Dee Snider, the loudest host with the most makeup and hairspray. I don't use hairspray. Here to rock your world. Basically, what I'm saying is that I'm here to save you from the lack of old-school metal humdrum. And that, my friends, is why the House of Hair has been rocking you since 1997. You heard me. To relive the glory days each and every week, from coast to coast. All right, you're in my house with Cinderella. Somebody save me. And crank it up!

The rat says it has a hair and that was Lemon Hughes, a dirty job. In the videos for that song, the guys of the band all receive sexual favors from alien strippers. Hey, it was 1990. Everyone looked like a stripper, even the aliens, as proven by Steven Spielberg in his latest movie, Disclosure. I'm Designer. It's time now for me to open the HOH Metal Vaults and grab some rare hair for you. Oh, damn, there's roots on this hair. Gross. This is a great request that came into HouseOfHairOnline.com from a guy named Pittsburgher in Johnstown, PA. Pittsburgher? Well, that's an interesting name. Somehow I think it's an alias. All right, let's see what this enigma had to say. D, I love that you have control of the airwaves. You've been the leader of the metal pack since your days battling the PMRC, and it has not gone unnoticed. I know you're the only man who will play this Testament song, so thanks ahead of time. Well, thanks for the kind words, Pittsburgher. And you are correct, Pittsburgher. You won't hear Testament anywhere but right here in my house, Pittsburgher. This is a great song choice, too, whoever you really are. Testament are huge Aerosmith fans, so it's no surprise that they covered what might be Aerosmith's heaviest tune. So get ready to make it loud, because this is Testament doing Nobody's Fault, only on the House of Hair.

0: the back of a rental van on the way home from a gig. That was Paradise City from Guns N' Roses on the HOH. Did I really need to back announce that one? These out of here, you can stay out of trouble during this commercial break by going to houseofhaironline.com. While you're there, check out the Killer House merch, t-shirts, mugs, and other good stuff. All right, imagine I'm patting you on your mullet saying, "That's a good little metalhead. Good metalhead. Sit and stay, and I'll be right back." As I said, sheesh.
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9: 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She does some fan cons. You're being shy, and that's
10: fine.
9: You
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10: Why? I didn't
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8: aren't so much bad as they are tragically stupid.
10: I can make you a damn good cappuccino. 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
9: Did you lose your frothing arm in the war? What happened? I don't got a frothing arm. That's not something you typically hear someone scream.
10: No, you know, like on the espresso machine. 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
9: I lost my frothing arm in the war.
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0: Filling you up with so much old school metal, you'll literally sweat rhinestones and studs. All right, not literally, but you get the gist. Dee Snider here with you on the House of Hair, and I'm going to jump back into this mess with one of my favorites. Y&T is a great band, period. And Dave Menichetti, a multi-talented songwriter, vocalist, and lead guitar player. Know that. Seriously, how many other bands are there with one guy who wrote all the songs, sang lead, and played lead guitar on every single one of them? Bet you can't think of one. I can. So from the Black Tiger LP from 1982, this is Y&T with Forever. on the HOH. Turn it the hell up!

0: There's no crying in metal. That was Poison, the mostly pretty boys of Hollywood, via Mechanicsburg, Pennsylvania, on the House of Hair. This is me, Dee Snider, the very scary drag queen of the airwaves, via North Carolina by way of New York, gearing up for another hour. You up for more? Of course you are. Then take a quick crap, I mean break, at houseofhaironline.com while I'm gone and report back here in a minute. You'll be glad you did.
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9: Old school, heavy, freaking metal, baby. Bow down before it. The HOH is back with Def Leppard, Wasp, Warrant, and more on the way. Dee Snider here, and I'll be your metal guru, guiding you down the path of metal enlightenment. Namaste, bitches. It begins with a question I call the third degree. So you tell me, what do these next three songs share? No need to hurt your brain on this one. The answer will be painfully obvious. So here comes Slaughter to start it off. You're in a house of hair where there's a fire on the air. Is that a hint? I hate hints!

0: Twisted Sister rocking a house. You're welcome. Ah, yes, it was the early 80s, and all those years of listening to Black Sabbath and the original Alice Cooper band got me to come up with that song. It's called Burn in Hell, and it anchored this week's Third Degree, which included Dokken and Slaughter. Hey, did you figure out what ties all three of those songs together? If not, you deserve to get some heat from your friends. Get it? I'm coming back with the official reveal and some Dio right after these words from my metal-loving sponsors. Don't go nowheres.
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9: aren't so much bad as they are tragically stupid.
10: Monkey Boy let himself experience pure, beautiful joy at the thought of booping a dog's nose. And that was it. And that was gone. And I saw it leave.
11: Because I had a moment of amusement.
10: Right.
11: And then I realized MJ said it. 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
0: The HOH is back in your face. These out of here before the break, I gave you the Third Degree when I played Burn in Hell by my band Twisted Sister, Dokken's Burning Like a Flame, and Burning Bridges from Slaughter. So what linked all three together? Survey says...
22: Fire! Fire!
0: Burn, baby, burn. Yep, all three songs are about Bernie Sanders. Kidding. All right, who wants some D.O.? I do. And I usually get what I want. Except on those rare occasions when my producer insists that I play too many power ballads. Sheesh, but I digress. Let's say you and I listen to Don't Talk to Strangers by Dio. I knew you were good people. This is the House of Hair. Please enjoy loudly.

A.K.A. Machine from Blackie and the Boys and Wasp. Not to be confused with Love Machine from The Miracles or Cheech Marin's Love Machine in the movie Up in Smoke. Though that may have been Blackie's inspiration. I'm pretty sure it was. All right, Dr. D. Snyder in the house, and I'm here for you once again. Don't touch me, I'm sterile. But I'm going to take good care of you, my loyal minions. So bend over, I'm taking care of your mental needs by playing a request for Def Leppard. This is from Nikki Mitchell in Anderson, California, who listens to 106X Redding's Rock. Hey, D, I've been super obsessed with Def Leppard lately, and this was the first song that I heard that got me into them. I'm a 16-year-old rocker who believes in your motto, if it ain't metal, it's crap. So please play this song for me, will ya? Yes, Nikki, I will. And let me just say, it's a pleasure to hear that you're living by my motto at such a youthful age. It's young rockers like you who will carry the torch and keep the metal alive for generations to come. So this one's for you, Nikki. Here's Def Leppard with Hysteria on the House of Hair. Fire it up!

0: You just heard Uncle Tom's Cabin from Warrant on the HOH, a song that describes witnessing a double murder. Janie Lane was a great songwriter, and that was one of his best. Rest in peace, Janie. All right, meet me back here in a minute for more of the hard stuff, because I'm taking you down to the greasy roots of metal, and this week is one that's near and dear to my metal heart. Stick around!
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13: 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Jeez. Tomorrow it's going to be like, well, why didn't they tell you not to drink the raw egg whites? They didn't tell you not to drink. It says nowhere on here, don't drink the raw egg whites. I drank them. Stay in school, kids.
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12: aren't so much bad as they are tragically stupid.
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15: Oh, my God, don't. You're going to hurt yourself.
13: I surprised myself, yeah. You know? Yeah, it's a comfortable position. I put my leg on a 4-foot counter and just lean my knee on it, you know? Nothing weird about that. Nothing. What? Eyes are up here, man.
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12: aren't so much bad as they are tragically stupid.
13: Sir, you tried to fight a kangaroo. 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Why did this happen? Was it like a sanctioned match? Did you guys have to go get drug tested? Was there a fighting commission involved? I want to know how this happened.
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13: You got arrested? You got arrested for fighting a kangaroo at a petting zoo?
15: Wow.
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16: Blowing out your speakers. It's the House of Hair.
0: The House of Hair marches on. I'm back and there's no time to lose. We're going straight down to the grease roots of metal. Ain't life grand? This week I'm paying tribute to a band you may not have heard of. MC5 was a seminal punk metal band from the Detroit area. The original lineup was singer Rob Tyner, guitarist Wayne Kramer and Fred Sonic Smith, bass player Michael Davis, and Dennis Thompson on drums. Their violent leftist political views and anti-establishment lyrics were definitely punk, but they were also one of the pioneers in American metal. They were heavily influenced by Marxism, beat poets, and the Black Panther Party. In fact, Black Panther founder Huey P. Newton prompted a Michigan-based poet and political activist to start the White Panther Party in Detroit, and MC5 was heavily involved in their activities. Most of the guys ended up in jail numerous times as a result. MC5 was so hardcore. To say their shows were politically provocative would be an understatement. They appeared on stage toting real rifles. And during the last song, a sniper would take out Rob Tyner. Holy crap! They were considered a threat to the U.S. government and investigated by the FBI. Their first album was recorded live, and their future looked so promising that they were featured on the cover of Rolling Stone in January of 1969. Things didn't materialize as most thought they would, but later, VH1 called them one of the most important American hard rock groups of their era, and I don't disagree. Their most successful release was the first album, a live recording in 1969. This is the title track from that record. Here's MC5 with Kick Out the Jams. You're in the greasy roots of metal on the House of Hair. Now fire this bad mother up!
1: Right now, right now, right now, it's time to...

0: triumph was when the lights go down on the House of Hair. So what happens when the lights go down on hour number two? Who said I'd break for number two? Why, I oughta. Although the number two might be true, the answer I was prodding for was that I have another full hour ahead. So there. 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So do what you got to do, but make sure to wash properly afterwards. The HOH will be back in mere minutes.
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13: Boom, baby. It's time to ante up, rockers. I'm throwing my chips into the middle because I got a winning hand of old school metal, and I'm about to throw down. It's a veritable royal flush of rock. If you could see me right now, you'd be able to tell that I'm amped up for this hour. I got Metallica, Megadeth, Van Halen, and a whole lot more. But first, a request for a double shot of Motley Crue. I knew you were good people. This one's from Nora in Lancaster, PA, who listens to Rocky 98.5. She says, D, I've been listening to you for years and can't wait for the HOH to play every Saturday. Could you play Motley Crue in the hair pair section? I'd love to hear Girls, Girls, Girls, and then anything else you like. Keep it up, D. Wait, a hot rocker chick who wants to hear a song about strippers and tells me to keep it up? No worries there, Nora. You're my kind of people. I'm up.
14: Yeah, yeah, yeah.
13: And so is two from Motley Crue on the House of Hair, just for you. Incoming!

0: Be careful what you wish for. I may give it to you twice. D's out of here, and that was Motley Crue kicking off this hour of the House of Hair. I don't know about you, but I'm soaked to the core right now from all the banging and general cavorting. My metal maidens are telling me to disrobe for a quick sponge bath, but I'll be back with a fresh pair of leather chaps and nothing else in just a few. And of course, they're crotchless.
1: Oh, my.
0: Ew! Here's forks to gouge out your eyes.
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13: 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It's under the ghost outfit. 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
14: It's the House of Hair.
0: Walk this way, wild things. You're with me, D. Snyder, in the House of Hair. Welcome to my mental abode. Did you know that the only American metal band to sell more records than Aerosmith is Metallica? It's true. And Aerosmith actually held the title until just a few years back. The boys from Boston have left their mark, and this song was not only a huge hit for them in 1975, but 11 years later would help to revitalize their career when they collaborated with Run DMC. Of course.

was heavy. According to record sales, that was the top two American rockers of all time, back-to-back, Metallica and Aerosmith. You're welcome. All right, it's time now for my official request of the week. This time, the fame and glory goes to Tina in Myrtle Beach, South Carolina, who listens to Wave 104.1. She says, D, my husband and I bang to your show every week. Some Heads Are Gonna Roll is my hubby's favorite song, so I'm hoping you'll play it for us. Ah, yes, I'm seeing couples banging to the sound of my voice from coast to coast and across the globe. I see you in Australia, I see you in Mexico, and I see you in South Carolina. My drones are everywhere. And you're looking good, Tina. All right, let the banging commence. This is Judas Priest on the House of Hair. Incoming!

0: early Van Halen on the house. D-Side here, and I ain't talking about being done with you yet. More metal? Check. More mayhem? Check. More me? Of course. Right after my sponsors write me a check. I'll be back, but before you hit the head, check out this special message from yours truly. What's up, me?
1: Hey, everybody, it's me, Dee Snider, host of the HOH. So how many times have you said, if there was only a way I could get Dee Snider to record a personalized video message for a friend, family member, or coworker? Survey says never. But now that I've used my mind powers to plant the idea in your brain, let me tell you about Cameo. 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
0: Where do the crazies come to party? Why, the House of Hair, that's where. Welcome back, my loyal demons. This is Dee Snider, and I'm about to play a song from a band named after a penis. It's true. David Coverdale named his band after his junk. At first, he was going to call the band Big White Rooster, but that was too subtle, so he went with Whitesnake instead. I don't know about you, but I'm about to rock out with my white snake out. You rock out with whatever color snake you got. And ladies, feel free to join the party any way you'd like. Anything that rocks works for me. This is Slow and Easy on the House of Hair. Just the way I like it.
15: Keep on pushing, babe, like I've never known before. 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

0: every day of the week, but it leaves Sunday mornings open for some love from scorpions. D-Side here, and I'm shutting this mother down after a short break. I'll quit crying. I'll be right back with a great one to send you home.
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14: 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Are you kidding me? 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
14: Like, seriously, it's three. It's like the potatoes come in one pouch, the cheese comes another, the bacon comes another, and it's like, microwave for this and take out and stir some more. Are you even done? I don't know. Oh, watch. Oh, God. These potatoes look weird. I paid $1.26 for this.
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1: You didn't think I'd know that one? 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
3: 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She's cute. She's a doctor. Are you kidding me? Oh, sorry, Earl. 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
2: Take 20 minutes to figure out how to make again, eggs Carrie. Tomorrow. She's going to try, so we're going to have this stupid argument again tomorrow. 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It says nowhere on here, don't drink the raw egg whites. I drank them. Stay in school, kids.
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4: 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You're going to hurt yourself.
5: 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You know? Yeah, it's a comfortable position. I put my leg on a 4-foot counter and just lean my knee on it, you know? Nothing weird about that. Nothing. What? Eyes are up here, man.
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9: 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I'm fine.
6: Exactly.
9: We start out okay.
6: Right. He's and then in the middle of the night, he's like an Eskimo just shivering.
9: Well, it's okay. 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
1: aren't so much bad as they are tragically stupid.
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6: 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Tomorrow it's going to be like, well, why didn't they tell you not to drink the raw egg whites? 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It says nowhere on here, don't drink the raw egg whites. I drank them. Stay in school, kids.
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2: This is Viewpoints Explained. I'm Ebony McMorris. Last month, the U.S. Men's World Cup run ended with a 4-1 loss to Belgium. For fans, it was a frustrating early exit for the U.S. team. But the bigger story here may be soccer's momentum after all the excitement around the World Cup. Fox Sports reported that 30 million people tuned in to watch the U.S. versus Belgium match, making it the most watched soccer event in U.S. history. For a sport that's long been talked about as still growing here, that number's a big deal. By comparison, the NBA Finals averaged about 20 million viewers per game earlier this summer. But soccer's growth here over the last decade has been deliberate. Many leagues, clubs, and investors have been working to make the sport a bigger part of American life. The top-level pro soccer league here, Major League Soccer or MLS, now has 30 clubs across the U.S. and Canada. That's up from 16 in 2010. San Diego FC paid a reported $500 million expansion fee to join the league, and Kroll reported this year that five MLS teams are now valued at $1 billion or more. The star power has been deliberate, too. The biggest example is soccer superstar Lionel Messi, who joined Inter Miami in 2023 after winning a World Cup with Argentina. In June, Chicago Fire FC added Robert Lewandowski to the roster. He's Poland's all-time leading scorer, a two-time FIFA Men's Player of the Year, and one of only three players to score 100 goals in the Champions League. The U.S. team's early defeat in the World Cup was a setback, but the audience didn't disappear with them. With more money and bigger names in the game, soccer in the U.S. is entering a different stage. That's Viewpoints Explained for this week. More in a moment.
3: Welcome to Culture Crash, where we examine what's new and old in entertainment. The modern superhero genre really kicked off in 2002 with Sam Raimi's Spider-Man, which incorporated heavy CGI to help Tobey Maguire's Peter Parker swing wildly around New York City. In 2008, Christopher Nolan's The Dark Knight and Jon Favreau's Iron Man brought new global attention to the genre. And for the next 11 years or so, superhero movies absolutely dominated at the box office. The MCU brought audiences in droves, even for seemingly minor characters like Ant-Man or the Guardians of the Galaxy. But we're in a bit of a post-boom time now. Since the release of Avengers Endgame in 2019, there have been more misses than hits in the superhero genre. Yes, Spider-Man movies always seem to do well, and a new Avengers movie later this year will likely hit it big. But movies like The Flash, Kraven the Hunter, and Captain America Brave New World have failed to ignite in the way these sorts of movies were just 10 or 15 years ago. Now we have another superhero entry to add to the list of flops, the Warner Brothers film Supergirl. Just the second movie in James Gunn's new DC universe, the film from director Craig Gillespie has nowhere to go and wastes a solid performance from lead Millie Alcock. Supergirl wants to be a fun intergalactic extravaganza, drawing on Gunn's Guardians of the Galaxy films and elements of Star Wars, but it's executed in a way that ultimately just feels like something audiences have seen over and over again. The tension never hits, the plot follows a formula full of narrative convenience, and the third act optimism feels exceptionally 2014-coded. The superhero genre was the main driver at the U.S. box office for over a decade, but that window seems to be closing. The genre just feels too picked over, and audiences are ready to move on. I'm Evan Rook.
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13: 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A bull came up behind me. I guess he thought I was interested. 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You ever punch a horny bull? 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
2: 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She does some fan cons. You're being shy, and that's
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4: 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Will Headlights by In Color be number one for a second week in a row? You're going to find out later. I've also got new music from Muse and All American Rejects. Plus, the guys from Slightly Stupid will be stopping by as we kick it all off with the number 8 song from Sublime, Until the Sun Explodes, is Out of Order.

Look at that right there, sneaking up to number 4. Riptides from Death Cab for Cutie is out of order, and I'm Ted Stryker. Besides the top 20 songs, I love to bring you the coolest new music every weekend, like the new track from Baby. This is the band that was on our chart in the past with the songs Hotline and Kinky. The new one is called Change, and it's a bonus. Not on the countdown yet, but it's out of order. Yeah. New-

0: The wonderful English band Baby, spelled B-B-Y. That's their song Change on Out of Order. It is Stryker coming up. The countdown to the top 20 songs in the nation continues. I got music from Cage Elephant. I got new Muse and Noah Kahan as Out of Order rolls on.
1: You are out of order.
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15: 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It features large greens, rolling terrain, and is the home of the longest par 5 in the state at over 600 yards. 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

Two fantastic acts, one excellent song. Biba Doobie with the Marías, All I Did Was Dream of You, at number 19. It is Stryker, and this is my screwy mixed up countdown show out of order. Next up, how about the number 12 song? It's Noah Kahan with Doors.

Well, that didn't take long. Beaches in Tennessee from Cage Elephant, already up to number 10 on Out of Order. Every weekend, I'm right here, same time, same place, playing my favorite band. It's a countdown show. My name is Ted Stryker, and now it's Muse, who I hope you love, because I do too. Their big nationwide tour just started. Block Party and Temper Trap are opening for them. This is their latest song, Cryogen, from Muse on Out of Order.

0: 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That is Cryogen from Muse, a bonus this week, and I'm Stryker. 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

first played that song on this show back in April, and it's been going strong on our chart ever since. Going Shopping by The Strokes, number 7 on Out of Order. It is Stryker. Everything on this countdown show played totally at random. So next, let's jump to the number 20 song. The band is Mother, and this song is called

0: her own young.
1: 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It is Ted Stryker. Hey, thanks for listening. All American Rejects, they are celebrating the 21st anniversary of their album Move Along with a special re-release. And you're going to get a few unheard tracks, including this one, Eyelash Wishes. Yes, it's new/old All American Rejects, a bonus on Out of Order.

0: I'm all about the All-American Rejects revival. Their front man, Tyson Ritter, great guy. He's been on this show many times, and that's the new one, Eyelash Wishes. And it's a bonus this week on Out of Order, and I'm Stryker after the break. And by the way, I'm going number one, TMI, and then I'm going to grab a sugar-free Red Bull and maybe put some vodka in it. But guess what? Slightly Stupid, the band from San Diego. We're going to play their new song, and they're going to be my guests right after this.
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4: 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She pushes me up against the wall. And she says, "Don't you ever, ever." She's got spit flying out of her mouth. 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And I go, "Okay, just, you know, don't smoke weed that day." And she goes, "I am weed. I am weed."
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0: former number one song, now at number five, Freaking Out from Dexter and the Moonrocks, and I'm Stryker. Join now. The guests are ready to go, guys. Two wonderful gentlemen, Kyle and Miles from Slightly Stupid are here. Guys, I've known you for many years. I'm looking at you now that you look like you're still 22 years old. What's the secret?
1: I feel like everyone that kind of lives in this realm of entertainment, you know, whether you're reporting on it or playing it, it's like a fountain of youth of somewhat. You get so much energy from people, and honestly, there's no drug like it than stepping onto a stage where everyone's going crazy and, you know, singing songs back to you, and you can literally close your eyes going, damn, there's nothing that can get you higher than that.
0: Kyle and Miles from Slightly Stupid are hanging out with me, Stryker. The new song, which is awesome, is called Backseat Drive, and it features Wiz Khalifa and G-Love. Guys, how are you feeling now that the tune is officially out?
1: I mean, it's awesome, man. We're blessed to do what we do. Obviously, we get to play music for a living and have fun with your friends and get to collab with all these great, you know, people, you know, having Wiz and G-Love, who we've known forever. It's rad to be able to make music with them.
0: So take us through it. How did the song come together? Is it something you've been tinkering with for a while?
1: We did it sometime during this year. It's just been kind of bouncing off with mixes and it kind of came together pretty quick, though, in the studio. G-Love happened to be in town, and we were all down there. So it was really rad to kind of just come to fruition on its own, you know. Once you kind of get a beat going and you have some sort of hook or you know, melody idea, the rest kind of seems to go relatively easy.
2: The track's cool because we were just in the studio with G-Love and barbecuing and vibing and making music. And then, you know, it's just kind of happened. That's the magic of the music. When you're all together in the same place, things happen, you know.
0: And this is it, Backseat Driving, brand new music from Slightly Stupid, Kyle and Miles. Thank you guys so much for hanging out with me on Out of Order.

Moving up to number 11 this week as I play you the top 20 songs in the nation out of order. Dying to Love from Bad Omens. And I'm Stryker, the luckiest dude on the planet, because every weekend we just hang out together. I play you these songs, chat with rock stars, give you some cool music like this one. In at number 13, it's called Fool's Gold from Buffalo.

0: have much time.
1: Two guys, Frankie and Nathan, together they are Buffalo Traffic Jam. I'm sure you've seen the video over the last 2 weeks of that older gentleman getting thrown in the air by a buffalo. Do you know what a Buffalo Traffic Jam is? It's exactly what it sounds. You're driving on the road, like in Wyoming or Montana, and there's a traffic jam as a result of buffalo. Anyway, that was called Fool's Gold, in at number 13, Out of Order, and I'm Stryker. Still to come, I got music from Dominic Fike and Almost Monday, and we are marching towards the number one song in the nation, Out of Order.
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2: 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Nothing weird about that. 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Eyes are up here, man.
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0: Out of order with Stryker. 15.

Stupid. They were my guests, and now I just played another San Diego band. Almost Monday, No More Regrets is number 15 this week. I'm Stryker. Thanks for listening. Nothing is in order on this show, so now I play for you the second biggest song in the country from Temper City. This is called Self-Aware.

There's our guy, Dominic Fike, in at number 16 with Baby Doll. Thanks for hanging out. Same time, same place every weekend. It is Stryker with another singer that we love around here, David Kushner. This is the guy who was on our chart for a really long time. You know the song Daylight? From the Daylight. That's David Kushner. He's back with an incredible new track, Electrified. This is it. It's a bonus tune this weekend on Out of Order.

0: Super talented guy. He's 25 years old. David Kushner, Electrified, is out of order. I'm Stryker. Thanks for hanging with me. The question everybody is asking, is Headlights from In Color still the number one song in the nation? You're going to find out soon as Out of Order rolls on.
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1: 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Don't ball guard that.
2: 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Born in Ghana, raised in Australia. 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

0: Uh-oh, there's been a change at the top of our chart. Last week, that song I just played, Headlights from In Color, was number one. Today, number three, Out of Order. Who took over the top spot? We got a new number one. Make your predictions, place your bets. I'm going to reveal the brand new number one right after this.
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10: aren't so much bad as they are tragically stupid.
11: We're changing a tire on a cattle trailer. I bent down and bent over and heard a sound. A bull came up behind me. I guess he thought I was interested. Okay. Next thing I know, I stood up, and then I had to punch him in the face. That's the thing you go into therapy for. You ever punch a horny bull? I punched a horny bull!
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It's Warped Tour Weekend in Long Beach, and that band is one of the many acts who are there. Joyce Manor. I used to go to this bar, number 14 on Out of Order. It is Ted Stryker. Moments from now, I'm going to reveal your brand new number one song. First, in at number 18, it's Miles Smith, Hold Me in the Dark.

That is Miles Smith, who is very talented, also very smart. You know, he has a degree in sociology from England's University of Nottingham, which I almost went there. They offered me a football scholarship. Their football program, not soccer, football, it's not up to my standards. Hold me in the dark. Miles Smith, number 18. I'm Stryker. You guys, we've made it to the finish line. I've played you the 19 biggest songs in the nation. Slightly stupid stop by. So let's get to your brand new number one. And it goes to Dirty Heads, Jared, Duddy, the entire crew.

0: Congratulations to Dirty Heads. They just scored the third number one song of their career. One of Those Days grabs the top spot on Out of Order. What a day. I love that band, Dirty Heads. My name is Ted Stryker, and that almost does it for me.
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0: 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Ted Stryker, that's me, your pal, Ted Stryker. Our executive producer is the great Corey Irwin. And we're going to be back next week, if they let us, with the top 20 songs in the nation. Until then, you have been out of order.
2: 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Now I got nothing left.

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2: 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I mean, I definitely have my favorite records. 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Tell Me I'm Pretty was a special record. Social Cues was a special record. But I mean, I think they all, at one time or another, were really important to us, and still are. 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
4: 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You know? 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Eyes are up here, man.
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3: 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I once at a Red Robin went through a whole bottle. I was in my fat phase, and I had just gotten broken up with at the time, so it's okay, because they give you never-ending fries, and I just sat there until the ketchup bottle was empty.
2: Damn.
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2: leg on a four-foot counter and just lean my knee on it, you know? Nothing weird about that. It's nothing. What? Eyes are up here, man.
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3: What are the chances you are listening to this while drinking a nice hot cup of coffee? If so, don't let me stop you. For years, we've been reporting on the health benefits of coffee, and that's not going to stop today. A new study, this one out of Harvard School of Public Health, found that coffee and tea could help lower your risk of developing dementia. People who enjoyed 1 to 3 caffeinated cups a day saw the biggest impact. In addition to the caffeine, coffee contains hundreds of bioactive compounds that can influence inflammation, glucose metabolism, vascular function, and oxidative stress. It's also possible coffee drinkers might be doing other things that keep them healthy. Eating a more balanced diet, getting plenty of exercise, sleep, not smoking, or drinking too much alcohol. And finally, staying socially active. I'm Dr. Sanjay Gupta, helping you live a better life.

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7: 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Yeah, you did.
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7: Yeah, you did it. 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We are getting weird looks from across the hall, the AM station.
8: Yeah. 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
3: 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Are you kidding me? 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
1: You didn't think I'd know that one? 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What's my middle name?
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2: 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What your middle is name is Anthony.
1: 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My first name, you idiot. That's my first
3: you had
1: name.
3: A 50-50 shot.
1: That's
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1: Literally my first name.
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1: Wow, you mistook my first name.
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2: This is on the FAQ. 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
8: 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I once at a Red Robin went through a whole bottle. 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
2: 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That really works for me. I'm Dr. Sanjay Gupta, helping you live a better life.
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3: Exactly.
2: We start out okay.
3: Right. He's and then in the middle of the night, he's like an Eskimo just shivering.
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3: 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Like, I bet you starfish.
2: Oh, yeah.
3: I know. I can tell. You starfish that whole bed.
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6: Don't forget, MJ was in fact the Shake and Bake girl from 1983 to 1987. And she still tours on that sometimes. She does some fan cons. You're being shy, and that's
5: fine. You are going to make people believe this.
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5: Why? I didn't
6: right
5: do
6: in
5: anything.
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3: Stop. 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
3: 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Jeez.
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3: 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You're going to hurt yourself.
2: 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You know? Yeah, it's a comfortable position. I put my leg on a 4-foot counter and just lean my knee on it, you know? Nothing weird about that. Nothing. What? Eyes are up here, man.
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1: aren't so much bad as they are tragically stupid.
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3: 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Oh, I know.
2: Look, she's water. It's water wake. She's on steroids.
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2: Well, she also has the restless leg.
3: Okay.
2: So she kicks while she sleeps nonstop. You're like, oh my God.
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1: aren't so much bad as they are tragically stupid.
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2: Yeah, most you know, people go in and at my age,
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2: it's perfection. I think just like my teeth.
3: I think she was hitting on you.
2: That's cool with me. She's cute. She's a doctor. Are you kidding me? Oh, sorry, Earl. Bye.
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5: I can make you a damn good cappuccino. My phone
6: I wish was... I wish you'd get to make it. 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
5: I don't have a frothing arm.
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6: Did you lose your frothing arm in the war? 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
5: 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Oh. It's got a frothing arm.
6: I lost my frothing arm in the war!
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5: He had a BMW. Okay, yeah, my bad. He had a Mercedes for a hot second, too.
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7: He's like, oh, I've got a Mercedes. I better date a raccoon.
5: What?
6: 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I better date a
5: 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Oh, my God.
6: 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That would hurt my feelings.
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0: 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Twitch and MJ, a lot of nonsense and, well, okay, just a lot of nonsense. 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
1: Part of what makes this show is the show within the show. 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